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Making my entrance again with my

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I believe today will be the greatest day of my life.

0: Onverbeterlik daar, One Day Soon, 'n liefdeslied deur Tom Jones, het 1968 met die tema skeiding, hoop en die belofte van herontmoeting. 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Folks, Santa Danny. Kijk, draai harder asseblief, boot.
1: Some of y'all have been down south too much. I'm gonna tell you a little bit about this so you understand what I'm talking about.
0: So hard as moontlik.
1: Down there we have a plant that grows out in the woods and the fields. Looks something like a turnip green. Everybody calls it poke salad.
0: Poke. Salad.
1: You know a girl lived down there and she'd go out in the evenings and pick her a mess of it. 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Cause that's about all they had to eat. They did all right.

Richard Spafford. Straight razor tote moment. Lord, I'm listening. Pick my mess up.

winter pack. I've never seen a sight that didn't look better looking back. I was born under a wandering star. Mud can make you prisoner and the plains can bake you dry. Snow can burn your eyes, but only people make you cry. Home is made for coming from, for dreams of going to, which with any luck